0: time for your mind. Got Blackout in the house producing it, you know what I'm saying? Got my homie Big Eli in the house. Half Bounce in the house. Chronic Chris in the house. 1.5 in the house. We got the whole Snub Nose family in the house, you know what I'm saying? Really dope. That's how we going out in the 9-5. One up to the pimp.
1: Gotta get my

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1: 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The usual unusual since 2009. Come with us. Come with us. Come with us. Come with us.

0: Most people are very happy with the Queen.
1: I think they're a good... It's good for England to still have a Queen. It's one of the few places in the world where they still have royalty, and I think it's a very worthwhile thing to still have. I've been living in Australia, and the people there think so much of the royal family. I think it's done a good job, and whether it's in the room or not, it's me.
2: Well, I'm sorry if you should stop.
3: Time, yes, but

Not a great deal to begin.

I'm going to go to the hospital.

0: And finally, police officials today identified a man who somehow managed to escape from maximum security custody last night.
1: John Luger was arrested last week following his theft of highly classified files from the United States Institute for Plague Research. Upon his capture, Luger told authorities that he had already leaked information from the files to several as yet unnamed local journalists. He claims the secret documents contain a safe and effective cure for the plague. The Institute has dismissed his charges as preposterous. Meanwhile, officials continue their search for the stolen files and the escaped Zero Man.
0: We'll have more on this story as it develops.

99% of them are fascinated. When I see them go home fascinated, I feel very happy that I discovered it.

0: me a system status report, please.
1: Just one moment, please. I'm sorry for the delay. My voice recognition circuits are not completely restored, although as you can see, they are improving. All systems are functional. There is a small pressure leak in the aft heating unit. It is nothing serious. I can compensate for it by using the redundant units.
0: Thank you.
1: Dr. Floyd?
0: Yes?
1: Would you like to play a game of chess? I play very well.
0: I'm sure you do. No, thank you.
1: Dr. Floyd?
0: What is it, Hal?
1: There is a message for you.
0: Who's calling?
1: There is no identification.
0: What's the message?
1: Message as follows. It is dangerous to remain here. You must leave within 2 days.
0: What?
1: Do you want me to repeat the message, Dr. Floyd?
0: Who recorded it?
1: This is not a recording.
0: Who's sending it?
1: There is no identification.
0: I don't understand.
1: Neither do I.
0: Is this message by voice or keyboard?
1: I don't know.
0: My response is, we don't have enough fuel for an earlier departure.
1: The answer is, I am aware of these facts. Nevertheless, you must leave within 2 days.
0: Al, who the hell is sending this?
1: I'm sorry, Dr. Floyd, I don't know.
0: Well, tell whoever it is that I can't take any of this seriously unless I know who I'm talking to.
1: Dr. Floyd?
0: Yes?
1: The response is, I was David Bowman. Do you want me to repeat the last response?
0: No, no. Tell Kernow that this is no time for jokes.
1: Dr. Kernow is not sending the message. He is in access way 2.
0: I'll tell whoever it is that I can't accept that identification without proof.
1: The response is, I understand. It is important that you believe me. Look behind you.

0: Hello, Dr. Floyd. Please, believe me.
1: What are you?
0: This is very difficult for me. I don't have much time. I've been allowed to give you this warning. You must leave here in 2 days.
1: Allowed? By who?
2: I can't explain.

0: Something is going to happen. You must leave.
1: What? What's going to happen?
0: Something wonderful.
1: What?
2: I understand how you feel.
0: You see, it's all very clear to me now. The whole thing. It's wonderful.
1: Please, if...
3: Goodbye, Dr. Floyd. We can have no further contact. Remember, you have 2 days.
1: We can't leave in 2 days.
3: There may be another message after, if all goes well.
1: What's going to happen?

0: By the time you receive this cassette, I will have kidnapped one of your ladies. Now it's time for you to pay me the money that you owe me.
1: Hello?
2: Mr. Bannister?
1: This is he?
2: We have your wife.
1: How is she?
2: She's all right for now.
3: I know the cops are listening, so we'll keep this short. We want $600,000 in old 20s.
4: The salesman who believes is the salesman who receives. Remember, power is a state of mind. You have as much as you think you have. If you don't think you have any, you don't. Talk about yourself as you see yourself, and someday that will be yourself. The salesman must see himself as a winner. The salesman who believes is the salesman who receives.

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Tell Jack I'm coming back for more. Jack can do it in English, French and Japanese. Dirty talk his body, telling me his name. 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
1: Parlez vous francais? None? Then you need the all-new International Log! 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There's French!
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1: 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All nations love Log! 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

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I'm trying to get the most out of this motherfucker. 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Let me turn around. 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I hate to stop for a minute, but I want to turn around because I want to try one more thing. I got to shift for goddamn gear. Ooh, I want to try another position. 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Nah, yeah. This is a winner, baby. I got to try it one time. You see, you can't find a dick that stay hard long like this. So I'm going to take advantage of this good hard motherfucker. Baby, I'm going to put them motherfucking TV people out of business. On that late, late show ain't going to have shit for me. I want you to watch this big ass in motion. Shit. Watch my pussy how it's going to grip this dick. Look at that. Ooh, I'm going to grip it. Ooh, I'm going to try to give your dick the natural blue. Baby, I want you to know the since this black woman been here. I intend to put something on your mind, and I'm going to leave your dick tingling. Wait a minute now. You know you got a big dick, motherfucker. Take your time. Ooh, shit, because I intend to take all this, motherfucker. 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Ooh, this is a nice motherfucker. Ooh, baby, you looking? Ooh, shit, raise up so you can look. Watch me grip it. Look how this pussy gripping that dick, daddy. Ooh, shit, this is a happy pussy. It's got this good dick. Let me grip it. Ooh, I'm gonna grip it again. I'm gonna slide down, loosen up, and grip it again. Oh, shit, is it good to you, baby? Because this motherfucker is good goddamn to me. Oh, shit. You got me sweating, motherfucker. 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Oh, ooh, motherfucker, motherfucker, what is you trying to do to me? Long-winded.

0: And now for my next number, I'd like to return to the classics.
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2: 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Please, please, no, no, don't hurt me. I will watch all day.
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4: 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I bring you peace. It may be the peace of plenty and content, or the peace of unburied death. 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

0: the international scene, the Amazon nuclear power facility has blown its stack, irradiating the world's largest rainforest. Environmentalists call it a disaster.
1: But don't they always?
2: In national news, Attorney General Marcus today approved the ED-209 combat unit for deployment in 5 American cities, despite widespread complaints of malfunction.
0: The Surgeon General is dead, gunned down 20 minutes ago by a militant addict of the deadly designer drug Nuke.
3: 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The most addictive narcotic in history. A plague that...
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1: 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Message follows. Charlie, Zulu, November, Yankee, Quebec, Tango, Yankee, Foxtrot, Foxtrot, Bravo, 3, Golf, Delta, November, Juliet. Disregard this transmission. 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

8390.

0: An army of deadly predators, searching, destroying anything in their path.
1: He's over at Colby's. He's found another 20 or 30 hills just like the one we burned.
0: Why did they come? What do they want?
2: Spiders in this area have organized themselves into an aggressive army.
0: William Shatner, Tiffany Bowling, your nightmares will never be the same. Kingdom of the Spiders, rated PG, parental guidance suggested.

Welcome to my home. I've been expecting you. You may wonder how I knew you were coming, but see, sooner or later everyone passes through here. Before we start our show in your theater, the producers and distributors wish to take this opportunity to warn you, the theater audience, in the event all the lights should go out and you see a shadow moving past your seat, under no circumstances attempt to drive it away, for it may be the person beside you. You may think my warning unnecessary, but in a few moments, I will be a lot safer in here than you will be out there. Sometimes after seeing a show of this type, you find yourself walking home alone in the dark, and you hear strange footsteps behind you. And when you turn around to look, if you dare look, you will see nothing. For behind every locked door, strange things await you. Creatures from the bowels of the earth. Beings too horrible to describe. But most of all, you will feel that cold, wet, clammy hand. You see? I told you I would be a lot safer in here than you would be out there. And just think, we have only started.

0: division.
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2: Harold Cordell, you can't do it! You can't deal with these people! For Christ's sake, they're not interested in money. They're political, they're fanatics!

0: Yeah, what's up? This one man gang, Tommy right up in this bitch. Send special shout out to my nigga Lil Rams in the Magnolia Crime Click. I'm finna bump something off my tape, ash to ashes, dust to dust. If you ain't already got it, you know what I'm saying? Shout out to my neighborhood, Four Corners Pimpinville, land of the truth.
1: This should be played at high volume, preferably in a residential area.

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2: Nee hoor.
3: I am not a graffiti artist. I'm a graffiti bomber. It's just two styles of graffiti that are trying to, you know, coexist with each other. But it ain't gonna work like that. 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

0: 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Come on.
1: Yo, babe. What was your going rate, babe?
2: $50.
1: $50, man.
2: $50.
1: Well, bargain.

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From your neighbors? Why do we do it?

The city life is full of different people who don't care about themselves. Why do they do these things in the city, in the streets, living the fast life? Why can't they come together and live together as neighbors, as one, as family?

no homes for children to go to, no food for people to eat. But yet, we do crime. Let's unite, people. Let's unite.

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Echo, Golf, Mike, Whiskey, November, Echo, standby, message of 38 characters follows, Echo, Golf, Mike, Whiskey, November, Echo, 4, Bravo, Golf, Oscar, Romeo, 7, Foxtrot, 7, Oscar, Juliet, Victor, 3, K-Pack, Romeo, Tango, Papa, Zulu, India, Papa, Lima, Tango, 4, 3, November, Romeo, Alpha, Yankee, Romeo, Sierra, 4, I say again,

0: Oh my God, he's dealing drugs.
1: Hey,
2: what are you, ducking me?
1: No, what are you?
2: Where's my money?
1: I don't have it yet.
3: Oh my God!

impulses are being redirected. We are living in an artificially induced state of consciousness that resembles sleep. The movement was begun 8 months ago by a small group of scientists who discovered, quite by accident, these signals being sent through The poor and the underclass are growing. Racial justice and human rights are non-existent. They have created a repressive society, and we are their unwitting accomplices. Their intention to rule rests with the annihilation of consciousness. We have been lulled into a trance. They have made us indifferent to ourselves, to others. We are focused only on our own gain. Please understand, they are safe as long as they are not discovered. That is their primary method of survival. Keep us asleep, keep us selfish, keep us sedated.

0: To pull off a job no one would ever dare, you need a team no one would ever believe. They did more to the syndicate in 27 minutes than anyone else ever did in 27 years. Paramount Pictures presents Hit, starring Billy Dee Williams as Nick, a top cop on the run. His hit team came in all sizes, all colors, and all probes. When they hit, they hurt. The target, 9 Syndicate King. Time limit, 27 minutes to hit. Then split. Hit. Starring Billy Dee Williams and Richard Pryor in Panavision and Technicolor. Rated R. Under 17, not admitted without parent.
1: Okay, now yay. Lekker, hè?
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0: If only you weren't so good in bed. I'd kill you right now.
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2: There is a signal broadcast every second of every day through our television sets. Even when the set is turned off, look around the environment we live in. Carbon dioxide, fluorocarbons, and methane have increased since 1958. Earth is being acclimatized. They are turning our atmosphere into their atmosphere. We are like a natural resource to them. Deplete the planet, move on to another. They want benign indifference. They want us drugged. We could be pets. We could be food. But all we really are is livestock.
3: Our impulses are being redirected. We are living in an artificially induced state of consciousness that resembles sleep. The poor and the underclass are growing. Racial justice and human rights are non-existent. They have created a repressive society, and we are their unwitting accomplices. Their intention to rule rests with the annihilation of consciousness. We have been lulled into a trance. They have made us indifferent to ourselves, to others. We are focused only on our own gain. Please understand, they are safe as long as they are not discovered. That is their primary method of survival. Keep us asleep, keep us selfish, keep us sedated.

0: old cop? Who is he? What is he? Where does he come from? He is OCP's newest soldier in their revolutionary crime management program. OCP spokesman claimed that the fearless machine has crooks on the run in old Detroit. Today, kids at Lee Iacocca Elementary School got to meet in person what their parents only read about in comic books.
1: Robo, excuse me, Robo, any special message for all the kids watching at home?
2: Stay out of trouble.
3: More fighting in the Mexican crisis today when American troops participated in a joint raid with Mexican nationals against rebel rocket positions in Acapulco. Now this.

0: From now on, the members of the Cybernetic Broadcasting System devoted themselves wholeheartedly to the realization of what must be one of the most bizarre ideas that ever occurred to the mind of man. The construction of a time machine that would transport them to the realms of the beyond and bring them face to face with the gods themselves.
1: I had seen screenshots of Forest of Doom in this computer magazine. I thought I could make something similar. So I started programming. A black screen was the night. Blood green pine trees randomly dispersed. You could move into the town and abduct people by force and bring them to the magic forest of doom.

0: Good evening, Dave.
1: How you doing, Hal?
0: Everything's running smoothly, and you?
1: Oh, not too bad.
0: Have you been doing some more work?
1: A few sketches.
0: May I see them?
1: Sure.
0: That's a very nice rendering, Dave. I think you've improved a great deal. Can you hold it a bit closer?
1: Sure.
0: That's Dr. Hunter, isn't it?
1: Mm-hmm.
0: By the way, do you mind if I ask you a personal question?
1: No, not at all.
0: Well, forgive me for being so inquisitive. But during the past few weeks, I've wondered whether you might be having some second thoughts about the mission.
1: How do you mean?
0: Well, it's rather difficult to define. Perhaps I'm just projecting my own concern about it. I know I've never completely freed myself of the suspicion that there are some extremely odd things about this mission. I'm sure you'll agree there's some truth in what I say.
1: Well, I don't know. That's a rather difficult question to answer.
0: You don't mind talking about it, do you, Dave?
1: No, not at all.
0: Well, certainly no one could have been unaware of the very strange stories floating around before we left. Rumors about something being dug up on the moon. I never gave these stories much credence. But particularly in view of some of the other things that have happened, I find them difficult to put out of my mind. For instance, the way all our preparations were kept under such tight security, and the melodramatic touch of putting Doctors Hunter, Kimball, and Kaminsky aboard, already in hibernation after 4 months of separate training on their own.
1: You're working up your crew psychology report.
0: Of course I am. Sorry about this. I know it's a bit silly. Just a moment. I've just picked up a fault in the AE-35 unit. It's going to go 100% failure within 72 hours.
1: Is it still within operational limits right now?
0: Yes, and it will stay that way until it fails.
1: Would you say we have a reliable 72 hours to failure?
0: Yes. That's a completely reliable figure.
1: Well, then I suppose we'll have to bring it in, but first I'd like to go over this with Frank and get on to mission control. Let me have the hard copy on it, please.

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1: The Panama Racing Club.
2: Oh. What is this place? Where am I? Who are you? Oh.
3: Is that a robot in your pocket?
2: Hmm. Are you a real live princess?
4: I think we've given our captain a little too much medication.
2: No, I feel great.

0: And now for my next number, I'd like to return to the classics.
1: Tuesday's coming. Did you bring your coat?
2: I live in a giant bucket.
3: By the time you receive this cassette, I will have kidnapped one of your ladies. Now it's time for you to pay me the money that you owe me.
4: Hello?
5: Mr. Bannister.
4: This is he?
5: We have your wife.
4: How is she?
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7: They are dismantling the sleeping middle class. 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

0: Tony Pope with a special edition of Hardcore. What kind of day is today, Ben? A day like any day when civilization unravels. Watch some of the action taking place behind me now as we continue our report. Who's next? The man on the street? You? Your fam? 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
1: Gosh.
0: You have information? Did he get what the motherfucker? Wait a second. I'm trying to get a story here. Wait a second. I'm
2: fuck out of here.
0: Trying to get a story here. Minor Capitan. 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
2: This is Reese Jane. Reese Jane, standing by for traffic. I say again, this is Reese Jane. Reese Jane, standing by for traffic.

0: Night Rider. That is his name. The Night Rider.
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0: Remember him when you look at the night sky.
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0: Today was like any other. The hum of daily activity until... Reptilicus. A beast born 50 million years out of time, spreading terror in its path, destruction in its wake, towering over the cities of the world. Reptilicus. Invincible, indestructible. Reptilicus. In color from American International. Even after you see it, you won't believe it. Reptilicus.
1: In order to survive, we have to give people something they can't get anywhere else. And we do that.
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0: Enjoy the horror fun, Doctor. And don't forget to watch the big giveaway afterwards.
1: Why, Cochrane? Why?
2: Do I need a reason?
0: Mr. Kupfer was right, you know. I do love a good joke, and this is the best ever. A joke on the children. But there's a better reason. You don't really know much about Halloween. You thought no further than the strange custom of having your children wear masks and go out begging for candy. It was the start of the year in our old Celtic lands, and we'd be waiting in our houses of wattles and clay. The barriers would be down, you see, between the real and the unreal. And the dead might be looking in to sit by our fires of turf. Halloween. The festival of Samhain. The last great one took place 3,000 years ago when the hills ran red with the blood of animals and children.
1: Sacrifices?
0: Part of our world. Our craft.
1: Which craft?
0: To us, it was a way of controlling our environment. It's not so different now. It's time again. In the end, we don't decide these things, you know. The planets do. They're in alignment. And it's time again. The world's going to change tonight, Doctor. I'm glad you'll be able to watch it.

What's all that unstoppable color and darkness coming from all sides? Must be Seer. 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The usual unusual since 2009. Come with us. Come with us. Come with us. Come with us.

what is happening. So where is it? Every world, it's all over this fucking world. White, black, or Asian, my finger at you, girl. Like you pop, preaching on the half of Bella's babies. If you laying on your back, use attention, all you ladies for get paid. If you choose to get laid, at least you make some money with your body full of AIDS. But you got a baby and you young as hell. It's just some shit that I had to tell. When a nigga locked up behind the motherfucking bars, I can be taking the one he made, the one he scarred. For life, I'm real gone, the fucking sacrifice. 18 years of hard work making beans and rice. This shit for real, nah, it ain't no fucking joke. When you running every day from the child support, but all the time, the government, they got you, boy. You play with Tonka toys that you bought for your boy. It ain't the end, it just begin. See that they'll be worth all those dividends. Like going through the club and shaking that ass and smoking hay. But when that demon hit the world, your ass will play. The celebration of the generation, it hits so hard, like penetration. So don't knock, Mac, or G-hate. Just feel too black

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there are those who believe that life here began out there, far across the universe, with tribes of humans who may have been the forefathers of the Egyptians, or the Toltecs, or the Mayans. Some believe that there may yet be brothers of man who even now fight to survive somewhere beyond the heavens.

0: CBS.
1: Ray Lindsay's doing 12 for armed robbery.
2: He half killed a prison doctor. He's at the Bailey today. He's leaving Brixton under escort in half an hour.
3: Put me through to the commander. I don't care if he's in confession, put me through.

This is two timer, right? Charlie, Bravo.

0: near the DeSoto County Marshall County line was identified Tuesday as 47-year-old Charles Owens, a Memphis man who was taken at gunpoint from his home in the Peppertree Apartments in Whitehaven. He had a gunshot wound to the head, another to the abdomen, and one in the leg. Medical examiner said Mr. Owens had been dead about 36 hours when his body was found about 7:30 p.m. on July 27th. That would put the time of death at either late July 25th or early July 26th. Three killers are expected to be put to death today in Arkansas, making it the first triple execution in the U.S. since 1962.
1: Yeah, fuck them news people, man. Them hoes don't know when they come out. Yeah, G-Dawg, tell them booze how the story really go.
2: Killers and thugs, we got together, so now it's on. We pulling your whole car, we cracking your niggas down. We kicking the door like we usually do all the time. You gotta get your nigga, I gotta get mine. Popo's watching me every day when I'm shooting crap. I'm scared to pick up my phone, it might even be theft. They know I'm the suspect who killed the security guard, but ain't even wearing my tonight in my bodyguard. I was in the front room looking at a little TV. I saw myself on the East News, they said I killed the police. No bell will ring about five times. I ain't got up. I heard a fucking bang on the door. I knew it was a fucking, but my whole house seemed like we're locked down. Police bust up in my crib. Said they finna take me to town. So I kicked them in the face. Then I jumped out of window pane. Looked my way before I ran. Then I jumped them Chevy time.
1: It was me and G-Dawg. T-Baby and Sir Ken. We was ballin' on 61, going with 10. In that black rose with the Hamilton gold. Nigga had cheese fresh with the guests. Cause the nigga sold plenty of dope. We done had nowhere to go. So we went to Arkansas. Then we saw some bitches on the road. They had said they were lost. So they got up in the ride. One that jumped up in my lap. Then she turned around and said, hey boy, can you rap anyway? They came up going to Sir Ken. Had the piss and told him Mississippi's where we stopped. Nigga saw shit. So we got up at the ride. Niggas looking at a train. So I told G-Dawg to pay a bit of chrome thing. Just in case somebody try to fuck us to the fucking ground. Nigga like us ain't going, man. His name is Bobby, acting the crown. So these niggas came up to the car. Wanna act a fool. So I told them to go on. And your little fucking crew. So this nigga came back. Wanna try to throw some pee. I shot him in his fucking head and dropped him to his fucking knee.
2: Well, I'm the suspect number one. Run with my gun. If niggas cross my path, you gonna get hung. Yeah, I killed that punk bitch. Rolled his punk ass in the ditch. Then I shot his ass in the leg just because he was talking shit. Got the cash, buried his ass. Got the ride and took off like glass. Beating down the highway, going to the Ozer. Got by the stoplight, the punk was trying to surround us. Everybody was paranoid, we didn't even know what to do. All I had was my Glock, my Tech 9, and my 22. So we speeded up, ran right through the police cars, busting out the motherfuckers as we got farther and farther. This is something the killer does will never ever forget. Be on the lookout for the three suspects, bitch.
1: Three suspects on the run with a gun.
2: Three suspects
1: on the run with a gun.
2: Three suspects
1: on the run with a gun. Three suspects on the run with a gun. Three suspects on the run with a gun. Three suspects on the run with a gun. Three suspects on the run with a gun. Three suspects on the run with a gun.
2: Three suspects
1: on the run with a gun.
3: Unable to comply.
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5: 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In this temple of horror, she reigns supreme.
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7: Kill! 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
8: This is true. This is real. This actually happened in mystery-shrouded India. As a perverted religious sect gripped a nation by the throat, its worshippers dedicated to the wanton destruction of human life. They were called

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1: This is Asylum, the incurably insane.
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0: They came 8 months ago. 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
1: The psycho vigilante killer continues his daily diet for murder. Bodies strung out, bodies with the skins ripped off, the hearts torn from the cadavers. 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

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We don't have enough fuel to slow ourselves down, so we are about to use a technique called aerobraking. 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
4: This is not a dream. Not a dream. We are using your brain's electrical system as a receiver. We are unable to transmit through conscious neural interference. You are receiving this broadcast as a dream. We are transmitting from year 1999. You are receiving this broadcast in order to alter the...

Rico, Puerto Rico, Puerto Rico, Puerto Rico, Puerto Rico, Puerto Rico, Puerto Rico, Puerto Rico.

Captain's log. Emergency report. We are fast being sucked into the hideous vortex of a black hole. Our rocket engines are useless. We are trying everything, even manual override. But to no avail. Our shipboard computer suggests one last alternative.

0: clear blue skies of Southern California turned blood red today when a squadron of F-16 fighter jets intercepted a small commercial airliner that accidentally strayed within 5 miles of Air Force One.
1: The President and First Lady were on their way to the Palm Springs Celebrity Golf Tournament. Fortunately, the security incident did not delay their scheduled appearance before enthusiastic crowds at the annual event.
0: On a more disturbing note, teenage youths armed with grenade launchers struck again on the streets of Los Angeles last night. One innocent motorist was killed, his wife and 3 children injured. Rival gangs say police are fighting for control of the downtown area's few remaining parking spaces. Mary?
1: And Unitas Today denied reports of setbacks in their search for a plague cure. A spokesman for the governing corporation said that 89Z, the latest experimental drug, holds definite promise for future research. The company points out that fewer than half the volunteer patients have actually died from their initial doses. Although surviving patients are said to be experiencing certain side effects, Unitas wants to assure the public that further tests are being undertaken on an accelerated basis.
0: All of us at Unitas are proud of our scientists, still working night and day to end the tragic epidemic, now in its 10th year. Get on the

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0: Reprendre votre thérapie, d'aller en parcours. 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

0: 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This is absentee. 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Break. Lima. Quebec. Tango. Charlie. Quebec. Charlie. Standby. 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
1: Straight up from the fucking grave, we fuck on, I can't be saved. 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Straight up from the fucking grave, too far gone, I can't be saved. Build your ass now, I'm the blade, you fucking with eternal flame. 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Build your ass now, I'm the blade, you fucking with eternal flame. 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Build your ass now, I'm the blade, you fucking with eternal flame. 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Build your ass now, I'm the blade, you fucking with eternal flame. 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

mind, I can't contain. 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
1: 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The usual unusual since 2009. Come with us. Come with us. Come with us. Come with us.
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Konga, in color and spectrumation.

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0: The powers of darkness and light serve only one Lord, the creator of all things. 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
1: The Cybernetic Broadcasting

0: put this into words, but I'm beginning to think that what happened to you last Friday night was not just a hallucinatory experience. I've got this gut feeling that something phenomenological did actually happen, that there was some kind of genetic transformation. I don't know why I think this in defiance of all rationality, but I do. And now that I do, I'm terrified. I mean, really terrified, petrified.
1: So am I.
0: I don't want you doing this experiment again next week.
1: I have to find out if it actually happened.
0: No, I'm asking you to put the experiment off until we understand a little more in order to minimize the risk.
1: There's no way you can understand this before the event. You have to work back from
0: the
1: event.
0: But you may be causing yourself irreversible genetic damage.
1: It's like we're dealing with genetics. We're beyond mass and matter here, beyond even energy. What we're back to is the first thought. And I'm trying to tell you, this is an all bits are off sort of thing. We may be opening a black box that may scrap our whole picture of space. Time we might even have a link to another universe. God's sake, Emily, you're a scientist. You must know how I feel.
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5: 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They all go crazy.
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0: Hello, Williams here.
1: Yes.
0: Hello, Mr. Williams. I call you to tell one important thing.
1: Important thing?
0: Yes. Tell it now. Sorry. I won't disclose my name and address to you. It's your wish. Now, tell me the matter, mister. I need some money. Immediately.
1: Money?
0: This is not a bank. I know. I'm fully aware of my demand. What is the motive behind this demand? Necessity. Necessity for money. I'm not supplying money for necessities. So, you are not prepared to give money.
1: Yes,
0: I'm not. I realize that. But, it is because you don't have money or else. Bloody.
2: Hello? Hello? Hello?
3: Computer working. 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

0: What's the matter, kids? 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
1: Mm-hmm.
0: Listless?
1: Mm-hmm.
0: Got no energy? Well, how would you like to have as much energy as America's number one superhero, Powdered Toast Man? Super powdered energy. Vital vitamin energy.
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0: 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How does Powdered Toast Man do it? Where does he get the energy? Why, from Powdered Toast, of course. The only toast that comes in a can. And now you can get your energy the Powdered Toast way.
3: Joy!
0: When you sit down to a nutritious breakfast of Powdered Toast.
3: Wow! It tastes just like sawdust!
0: 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And with just one helping, you'll feel the instant energy surge as it drives its way into your vital areas, giving you the proportionate strength of America's favorite granulated hero. 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